0: Landu brainstorms boat names for the boat he hopes to own.
1: 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Nah, too cute. 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

0: Center an Christen. Und ich habe noch einen zu geben. Lasst uns endlich menschlicher und sozialer leben, statt blind zu streben nach blinden Perfektionen eben. Yeah.
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2: Oh, I know. Boy, oh boy. Or barely awake. Paddle to the metal. Oh, man. I should do this for a living.
1: It feels good to be Boatu. It feels good to Geico.
0: Yes, yes, the trick is for the next generation and more help for Africa. Do you understand? It is for more and better help in the world. Yeah. Then you are rich, you can give money and pieces and more materials. Do you understand? You have it in your hand. You can make a better world with your money, with your material. You can make a fantastic generation. Yes, yes, yes, yes, yes, my English is not perfect. I give you a little trick and give my heart and my brain for a better world. I hope you can hear what all the people say. The children cry, the children scream in the world, and I can say we have chance to build a better world. Yeah, come on. Understand that it in our hand. I give the track for the next generation and this moment world. I can say we have the chance to better make. That is my word. Yeah. The children in Africa.

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And I hope you can me understand that it in our hand. Do you not must be like the track, or you must be Abu.

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3: 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Yeah. Meine Freiheit ist das sowieso. 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

chat, the next generation of the Earth. 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Do you understand? I decide. You got me, got me out. You get a show for many of mine. Right? Do you understand? You have it in your hands. You can give the next generation the best of life, or the next evil hell fire in their eyes. Yeah, social is this song, and I give you a medal of the bomb. Yeah, chill out, chill out. And you are the next generation of the crowd. Fight. 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I give you a hard kick on your side. Yeah. This is the next song. Generation 2, flying in the air. We have the name, the storm of falling. Heaven, sky, world. Yeah. Best give me right to next generation. She have a better life than I have a better life. Then we have a better life, and you can give me your hand. Do you understand? We are the people in the land. What the name is in the fucking brand. Yeah, come on, right. Come on, branding in the light. Come on, right. Yeah, flying in the sky. Flying in the sky. For a better life. For a better life.

0: Peace.
1: 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Yeah.
0: Yippee, bud.

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2: Don't you love it? 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

0: Producers are nice, baby, come on down. Remember rocking twice.
1: Yeah.
0: Good, we're gonna do it all night. All right, we're gonna ride all night.
1: Yeah.